0: dispatch, 311.
1: 311?
0: 311's clear, available. 381's going to remain on scene. They'll call out when they begin transporting.

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0: 7183.
1: Yes, ma'am, please show us 7 more of North. Thank you.
0: Copy.

us. Can you assign an AMR unit to Manitou Police Station for a psych eval? Female party is on an M1 hold. Code 2 is fine.

0: back to back home. Negative, AMR only is fine. I copy. As well with this patient, because we have a citizen contact at the fire department regarding an M1 as well. This is another patient at the police station.
1: He just informed us that is the same call, but P is the only one at the patient side.
0: Copy, confirming they're at the PD.
1: Keep going.
0: Okay, copy, thank you.
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0: Okay.

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在晚上先。Powers and Galley for a TAN on injuries with CSSD, timeout 1856.

0: 1311, 1381 responding.
1: When I have you both announce the intersection of Powers and Galley Road for a TA unknown injury. So we had 2-3 vehicle accident just south of the intersection, looking for a white express van and a white sedan. Still gathering.

Copy.

0: That's 513, responding.
1: And 930, top of the Moore Drive West for an extinguished fire. RP is advising out a paper towel was on fire. He does have it out now. He was just calling to say he does not want a response because his fire alarms were going off. He did confirm times two that he wanted no response. It's your discretion to continue.
0: He still is available.

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1: Go ahead.
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3: Anchor 7, I'm over. She is now conscious and breathing. 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
1: Jupiter 2, can you repeat?
0: This is an emergency response.
1: Hey, affirmative Delta.
0: Received, you have no lights on.

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Thanks.

0: 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You still on this channel?
1: Are you looking for dispatch?
0: Yeah, this is Rescue 160. You can close out the special event call on Falcon. We've cleared off that scene.

0: Manatee Springs Medical. 1080, 1010, 1011, respond to 344 Pilot Knob Avenue for a seizure, timeout 1913.
1: Houston, Colorado.
0: Pilot Knob Avenue for a seizure. Your patient is an 18-year-old female, not conscious, is breathing. This is coding out 12 Delta 2.
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0: 2 responding to 140 Fordham Street for a seizure. 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
1: One 131 received.

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1: Julie, acknowledge for 10225 Mountain Road for a breathing problem. RP, 78-year-old mom, is a cancer patient having difficulty breathing. It's going to be a 78-year-old male, conscious and breathing, coding as a 6 delta 2. He is responding normally but has difficulty speaking between breaths.

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1: 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I'm sorry.
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0: Green Mountain Falls for a smoke investigation. Miller County is asking for you to be on standby for a smoke investigation, 8501 at 8600 block of Forest Service Road 357.
1: Falls in a tree. 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

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Ford County advice, we can stand down on this, thank you.

0: dispatch, go for 803.
1: 803, tell our county advisor that we can stand down on this call.
0: Please repeat. Very good, Cleveland Falls will stand down.
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0: dispatch, 1330, Warner's floating.
1: Actually, you're responding to 6450 Tacoma Court for citizen assist. RP states that she can't get up off the floor, no injury. It's going to be an 82-year-old female, approximately 144 pounds, conscious and breathing.
0: Received.
1: 2040.

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Timeout 2042.

0: Boomer.
1: Five 485 Wilmer Road for TA unknown injuries. Someone was yelling in the street, looked like a possible TA. Can you definitely know the address? One green or blue SUV, no further description. Unknown airbags, no roll through or trap, not blocking.
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Man down, timeout 2046.

0: 712, standby. 21, I show you're responding to Fountain Mesa Road and Araya Drive for the unknown problem, then man down. RP believes someone's possibly having an overdose. Party last seen walking eastbound on Araya. No weapons, possible DK or drugs. Male party is going to be a 40-year-old white male, 5'8", last seen wearing a blue shirt, black and gray cargo pants. Advice on staging.
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0: 712, go ahead.
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0: 440-186, I show you responding 2145 B Street at the Deja Vu for an unknown problem man down. There's going to be a male party with no clothes on. RP thinks that there's drugs involved. It's going to be a 30-year-old Hispanic male, size 6, was asking for an ambulance unknown. Why? We also have law in route now.
1: B6, copy.
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feedback for a psychiatrist. 282, respond to UCLA. 7 8 7 6 7 0 4 psychiatrist. 7 8 7 8 7 8 7 8 7 8 7 8 7 8 7 8 7 8 7 8 7 8 7 8 7 8 7 8 7 8 7 8 7 8 7 8 7 8 7 8 7 8 7 8 7 8 7 8 7 8 7 8 7 8 7 8 7 8 7 8 7 8 7 8 7 8 7 8 7 8 7 8 7 8 7 8 7 8 7 8 7 8 7 8 7 8 7 8 7 8 7 8 7 8 7 8 7 8 7 8 7 8 7 8 7 8 7 8 7 8 7 8 7 8 7 8 7 8 7 8 7 8 7 8 7 8 7 8 7 8 7 8 7 8 7 8 7 8 7 8 7 8 7 8 7 8 7 8 7 8 7 8 7 8 7 8 7 8 7 8 7 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
1: 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It's going to be a 20-year-old female on an M1 hold. 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

0: 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Do you have a better location?
1: My apologies, it's going to be Highway 54 on Fifth Street, 1441.
2: Dispatch 1400, it's going to be Yoder Street once it's in Calhoun. They change his name from Calhoun Highway to Yoder Street.
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2: 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That's just Calhoun Highway.

4 Mount Hill Medical. 1311, 1381 respond. 1466 Hathaway Drive, unit B as in boyfriend, unconscious, fainting, timeout 2131.

0: 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We actually is going to have a change in address. It's going to be Cascade and Highway 24 in Callahan. 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
1: I show you responding 1466 Highway Drive apartment B is in boy at the Redwood Terrace apartments. One unconscious fainting. RP is unable to wake up their roommate. This is going to be a 68 year old male, not conscious, is breathing. Coding is a 31 Delta 2. His breathing is not completely normal.
2: Copy.
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1: Okay, for you, LMPD.
0: That's affirmative. They have a unit in the area of the original address. We're trying to get them over to our location and help us block some traffic. I got a lot of debris in the road.
1: Confirming. So you just need them to block traffic due to debris in the road, is that correct?
0: That's affirmative. We have a lot of nails and tools in the road that came off of a pickup truck. We're just trying to block road while we get all this stuff cleaned up.
1: Copy. That's what we needed to know. Thank you.
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Myers Medical. 781-712, respond to 15525 Bar X Road for psychiatric at the request of law enforcement on scene. Time out 2141. 712,

0: 15925 Bar X Road for a psychiatric. This is going to be for a female party who is bleeding and was running. Going to be described as a 21-year-old white female, 5'2", last name wearing a black hoodie with writing on it and purple pants. We do also have law and route if that's on the staging.
1: Engine 712 Center in the area since the last call. That's the same RP from the last one. We have two units in scene. We're going to go into the call.

And 12, are you going to be staging? Twenty-one forty-two.

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1: 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Just coming to the scene.

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Force Academy, traffic accident. 2102, 2112, 2183, respond to I-25 northbound in Interquest Parkway for a traffic accident with no injuries. Timeout 2203.

0: 2181 are you responding in addition to or instead of 2183?
1: Instead of 2183.
0: On 2112, I show you responding to a traffic accident at I-25 northbound in Interquest Parkway. This is going to be a traffic accident between a motorcycle that was rear-ended by a vehicle. CAD's catted over by CSPD. We are still gathering. And Air Force Academy units en route I-25 northbound in Interquest. I have reconfigured this to traffic accident with injury. City is saying that a tourniquet was applied to one of the parties.
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0: Last unit, go ahead.
2: 284 is in quarters, out of service.

0: Dispatch, we just went past the InterQuest mile marker and did not see anything. Is there any update on this accident?
1: Area checking. They have remapped this at 156 on I-25 southbound. We had a 51 meter radius. Nobody has made contact at this moment.
0: Thank you.
1: 2214. 2214.

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1: Twenty-one eighty-one copies. Dispatch 2183, I'm just confirming that this is the same incident and not a separate traffic accident.
0: Affirm, this is the same incident. Additionally, we're getting reports of evil conscious and breathing.
1: Copy, thank you.

0: 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We'll be out investigating.
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1: You can show 284 on all units at quarters and close the call. Thank you.
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Tire Medical. 531, 581, respond to 55 Beacon Light Road, the Bethesda Gardens and Monument for hemorrhage laceration, time on 2230.

0: 31, 581, I show you responding to 55 Beacon Light Road, the Bethesda Gardens and Monument, unit number 111, for a hemorrhage laceration. This is a 77-year-old male, conscious and breathing, has a nosebleed. He does take blood thinners, coding out as a 21 Bravo 4.
1: 531, cut.
0: 2233.
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1: Can I release 2112 from this call as well?
0: They're going to remain on scene for a few more minutes. They're helping, trying to locate an item of the patient.
1: I copy, thank you.

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0: Dispatch 2112, we've been cleared by State Patrol. We'll be turning the scene over to them. 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

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Strathmore Hills 414 with security 186 and 113. Response to South Highway 85 and South Academy Boulevard for a vehicle on fire. Timeout 2242.

0: Highway 85 and South Academy Boulevard. People on fire. This is a small car. There's a gentleman on scene who popped hood and his car was on fire. Brakes. Continuing, this is going to be on the right-hand shoulder of 85. We're still gathering.
1: What a point, Jersey.
2: Four 48 responding.

0: are you responding to South Highway 85 and South Academy Boulevard for a vehicle on fire? This is a small car, small sedan. There was a gentleman. They are going to be on the right side of southbound 85. Gentleman pops hood and his vehicle was on fire. Doesn't appear that anybody is in danger. Vehicle is parked.
1: Thank you. Team 183 responding, copy update.
0: Is 186 still responding?
1: I'm sorry, that's 186 responding, not 183.
0: No problem, copy, thank you.

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1: Does the RPM have a better location of where on 85 they were located?
0: For 14, we were told that this would be the shoulder of the right-hand shoulder of 85 southbound.
1: Do you have a vehicle description at all?
0: They're just saying that this is a sedan. The guy popped the hood and the car was on fire under the hood.
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0: Okay, sir, we've cleared from our station on the way up to the... We haven't seen anything. This vehicle doesn't appear to be on fire. If you guys have anything in the southwest.
1: Sorry, yes.
0: Proceed, we'll investigate this vehicle and the license.

113 from 414. This is confirmed the vehicle. 414 can handle. 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
1: State Patrol is en route, unknown ETA. Coming 304.

Empire Medical. 514, 584, respond to 16172 Old Forest Point. The Vista is at Jackson Creek Apartments, unit number 107, for pregnancy, childbirth, timeout 2308.

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1: 514, 584, show you responding to 16172 Old Forest Point, Unit 107. This is at Jackson Creek Apartments for pregnancy childbirth. This is a 32-year-old female alone, conscious and breathing. She is in her first trimester, having pain in her lower left quadrant. She also has left leg pain. She does have a high-risk complication of deep vein thrombosis. This is coding out as a 24 Delta 5.
0: 23
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0: 14, Fate is looking for you. Confirming, are you still on the right-hand shoulder of southbound 85?
1: Fate just arrived on scene.
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0: 23, 16.

Falcon Fire Medical. 314, 384, respond to 2367, Klein Place for convulsion seizures. 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
1: 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This is a 52-year-old female, conscious and breathing. We are still gathering for a determinant.
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0: responding.
1: Farming the 5500 block North Curtis Road for traffic accident, unknown injuries. Showing north of Garrett Road, closest address point appears to be 5740 North Curtis Road. It came in as an auto crash notification, no response to the call taker. We attempted to call back twice, no answer, in 3-meter radius.

0: We have traveled from Falcon Highway to Garrett on Curtis, nothing found. Break 381, you can slow down to non-emergent.
1: Good,

0: Yeah, we made it down to Childs and back. We didn't see anything. Did you guys catch anything?
1: Same for us.
0: Sure, so I'm going to go ahead and call dispatch, call something out of it. You guys go ahead and I'll turn it for us.
1: Copy, have a good evening.
0: You too. We've traveled, Curtis, from Falcon Highway to Jones, both directions. Can't find anything. We're going to call this on County and show Falcon Union Square.

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1: Copy 2183 responding 4209 East Mule Deer Drive, Unit A, for unconscious fainting. The RP's father passed out after taking their daily medication and consuming alcohol. High blood pressure, 49-year-old male, conscious and breathing. We're still gathering. You're welcome. And further on your call, patient is coding as a 31 Delta 4, not changing color, not responding normally, and breathing is completely normal.

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0: further on your call. The patient is coding the 12 Alpha 1. She is breathing now, clearly waking up for responding. The drinking has stopped. She was alert between the seizures and had more than one in a row, is epileptic, and consumed alcohol before taking her medications.
1: What did you want to start with? 322.

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1: Copy 313, she responding 7863 Bushbourne Road for a fall. Patient passed out and fell in the bathroom. 56-year-old male, conscious and breathing. Coding is a 17, Charlie 2. No longer on the floor with an injury to the hand. Some bleeding, but not serious.

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Highway 115. Get track ramp road and Highway 115. Traffic accident on 96.

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1: No one for your responding Highway 115, Hit Track Ranch Road for traffic accident, unknown injuries. The RPD passed by a vehicle in the southbound lanes on 115 with a vehicle on the side of the road that appears to be involved in an accident, not blocking traffic. It was tore up with debris everywhere. It's going to be a dark sedan, unknown airbags. RPD did not witness the event.
0: Yeah, I want to see something.

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Fire Dispatch, 1914, 1944, respond.

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1: Highway 115.
0: 504. Can I get an update, please?
1: Hey, Scrum. Send me on Highway 1. Hitchrack Ranch Road. The RV passed by a vehicle in the southbound lanes on the side of the road that looks to be involved in an accident. It's not blocking traffic, but it was tore up with debris all over. The vehicle is going to be a dark sedan. Nobody was seen around the vehicle. And they did not witness the accident. Unknown if any other vehicles involved. You're welcome.
2: Dispatch 1596 responding to Highway 115, Heath Trench Road.

0: for Flat 50, 4150, on arrival. Could be mile marker 33. I should have one here. I'll stop that one. That's the end of the vehicle.
1: 1501, you're coming in extremely covered.
0: Dispatch 1501, 1541, arrivals. We have one vehicle on the southbound lane, not blocking. Got a vehicle, or a gentleman standing by the vehicle, all the investigating.
1: 507. Vehicle versus up.

0: 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Everyone else can cancel.
1: 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We'll be clear returning.
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0: Affirm. They gave an ETA 25 minutes at a 506. Should be about 15 minutes off.
1: 1500.

0: 7, Ray Nixon. Go ahead.
1: Yes, this is... This is John Virgil in the Ray Nixon Power Plant Control Room. We have a fire alarm. We are investigating the issue.
2: Can you repeat that?
1: I don't think we have an actual fire right now, but we're investigating.
0: Copy, Wool Page, Fountain Fire Department.

0: Jerry Nixon Control to El Paso County. We verify that there is no fire. It's a sensor.
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0: 10-10, 10-11, 10-80 responding. 325 El Paso Boulevard, Unit B at the Peacock Farms condos. For breathing problem, the RP has COPD, can hardly breathe, and struggling to speak. The 6 Delta 2 has difficulty speaking between breaths, but is responding normally.
1: 1080, Cochrane.

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0: you can cancel flight resources with OPD only.
1: Okay. Fine, so I only have you on there. Are you clear?
0: Yeah, okay, that's clear.
1: 636.
0: Thank you. Send out cancellation pages for management.

0: 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All the alarms in the house are going off. Unsure if fire or carbon monoxide. No smoke or flames seen and nobody feeling unwell. The evac has started.
1: 170, got it.

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units respond to 1605 Hampton South, unit B210 at the Hampton Village Apartments for breathing problems on 739.

dispatch 414 is responding. Heavy 414 responding 1605 Hampton South of the Hampton Village Apartments, Unit P is in Boy 210. RP reporting that a doctor is having an impact. I'm not on scene, but they're saying their brother is barely breathing. Having bloody stools, we're still gathering.

fire dispatch further in your call. The patient is going to be a 19-year-old male, conscious with ineffective breathing, coming as a 6 out of 1, has asthma, and is not responding normally.

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1: Copy that, and any other units come into the area, if you're on the air, I'll do a roll call at 8.

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0: Dispatch 31212 responding.
1: 31212 responding. 602 Autumn Police for cardiac arrest reconfigured. The RP's husband came home from the hospital and was weak and unable to eat, kept falling asleep, not breathing completely normal, showing his ineffective breathing. Break. Conscious, but that's normal breathing, cutting is at 31 Delta 1.

0: 2 Victor 18, commence. Victor 18, commence. Can you please give me a phone call? I'm having several folks from the church on this corner here saying that our road closures have not been a problem for them in the past and are liking access to the road.
1: McGann, where are you at?
0: Boulder in Nevada.

0: 2 Victor 11, you here?
1: 11, I'm here.
0: Victor 12, I know you're here. 2 Victor 13, you here? Victor 13, Santos. To Victor 14. To Victor 14, Mitchell.
1: 14, go ahead.
0: Be in place.
1: Sure.
0: 2 Victor 15.
1: I'm here.
0: 2 Victor 16.
2: 2 Victor 16, I'm on about. I'm making my way up now.
0: Okay, just when you get in place, make sure you pull your barricades and close it down. 2 Victor 17.
1: Good.
0: 2 Victor 18, I know you're.
3: Good morning.
0: Good morning, 2 Victor 20.
3: 2 Victor 20, I'm in position.
0: If you guys will not be on Nevada and Cascade, but come over to Platt, just make sure nobody can go northbound off Tejon from Platt. Just FYI, we had a snafu on the start time, so the parade actually starts at 10 o'clock. The disbanding area and parade route area won't close until 9 o'clock, but staging will close at 8.
3: 2 Victor 18, Lieutenant Farmer Chase Bank is now also here at Boulder in Nevada with concerns, so if you could expedite to me.
4: Tommy, can I head over to McGann as well?
0: Are you on the Nevada side, McGann?

0: Victor 20, I'm here.
1: Copy. Victor 1, 2, 2, Victor 21. Are you here? Firm. Victor 22, are you on?

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1: Some of our conflict as we have is some different times and different papers for everyone.

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0: 16. Are you at St. Vrain, Nevada?
1: 16, yes, I'm in St. Vrain, Nevada, on the east side.
0: The map I have, I don't see that there's anybody on the east side for staging. It's marked off on the west side, according to the map I have.

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1: She's over my towel forever now. And Victor 1 to 16, sorry, I was looking at my window. Did you get your information needed for the east side of that?

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0: Yes, I need it blocked so nobody can go north on Tejon. I don't care if Platt's open right now. You can leave your signs, though, for the time being.
1: Okay, sounds good.

0: Victor 4 to Victor 1. Do we have medical here yet, or do they get here then?
1: Not seeing anybody on them yet. I'm aware of, unless they're somewhere else, like the station location.
0: Copy. Someone just crashed their scooter on Montana, just north of Vermont. I'm going to go make sure they're okay.
1: Copy.

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0: Victor 1 to Vegas, go ahead.
1: Victor 12 to Victor 1, I have an event planner here. They're asking whether or not we're going to have one of our police units start the parade.
0: Stand by. I think they were going to have some kind of marshal that would help them, but let me figure out like a marshal of their own, but let me figure that out real quick.
1: Copy.

0: passengers are cancerous. 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
1: Victor 2, I'm sorry, what was the question?
0: If we're going to have any PD representatives help them start the parade.
1: I'll be down here to help them.

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So I have a member of the church. 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

0: Thank you for it.
1: Yeah, I've got people pulling into the parking spots that are on the south side of Bermejo, on the west side of Tejon. We're not supposed to have anybody parking there, right?

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1: We're parking on the street, like on the south side of the street, in spots. But I thought this was where the parade was supposed to stand.
0: Yeah, the street's the disbursement area. Do we still have the signs up on the parking meters and stuff?
1: You're on the north side. Let me check the south.

0: No, it looks like the south side is clear, so I guess I'm good to have a park here.
1: Here you have a gang of cars already in there, so I think as long as we have a street, we should make it work.

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1: No, they need to be out of there because you're going to have walkers and everybody going down Vermejo, westbound, and then they'll disband straight down Tejon to Castilla.
0: Copy, thank you.

0: missing placards on the south side of Vermejo, but they put them on the north side of Vermejo, is that what I...
1: Well, we'll just do the best to keep people from parking there.

0: but...
1: Hey, security also told me about that guy on a bike. He's an older black male, maroon jacket. They said he is open carrying about a 6-inch knife on his right side, and he was telling them that he's keeping an eye on things. They do have signs in the park that say to disembark your bike, and so he is riding on sidewalks when he's not supposed to.
0: Okay, yeah, we see him running around on the bike. Powerful contact him, but nobody can do that.
2: Two Victor 10 to 2 Victor 1, and Victor 2, just FYI, the Attorney General is going to be here. State Patrol will have Park over near me, and they're going to be walking plainclothes with him, and they will be armed, but just FYI, there will be a few people armed in the parade in plainclothes.
1: Victor 2, got it.

0: Victor 2, the unit's arriving. If you're in place, go ahead and pull your barricades and shut it down. I'll do a roll call for you guys shortly.
1: Show 414 on.

0: 2 Victor 22, are you here?
1: Yes, ma'am. I'm just entering downtown. 2 Victor 27. Here.
0: Victor 28. Thanks, Barry. 2 Victor 29.
2: 2 Victor 30. 2 Victor 31.
0: 2 Victor 31. Copy. Thank you. I'll just go ahead and make sure K-Hone is locked down.

0: placard there anyway, so I don't know if there's a lot we can do.
1: Yeah, we're just going to have to, when the parade starts, the folks at those locations are going to have to pay attention and be on town.

0: Make sure your vehicles are parked in the alleys to allow traffic. And then if you can walk over to town and look for cars and contact people and get them out of here.
1: Victor 18, I don't know if other folks are having the same issues. Up on the north staging area, we're doing a lot of parade marshaling and find their spot to be at Stafford, not around to help people do that. So we're fairly other.
0: Yeah, you guys are fine. This is a south issue, south of Kiowa.

0: break.
1: Oh, I will. I'll be here all
0: night. Yeah. So just park right back in there.
1: Oh, I appreciate you.
2: Victor 11 to the unit at Willamette, Nevada.
3: Okay.

units. It's going to be very critical, especially south of Kiowa, where there are a lot of cars still parked on Tejon Street, that when this parade starts, you guys are on Tejon, making sure nobody is getting in their cars and trying to drive out.

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Highway 115 away, Citrus 133 mile marker, Highway 115 for traffic accident, unknown injuries, 7 up, 25.

0: 1541 responding.
1: Now that it sounds like this might be another elk, we're going to stand down unless you really need it.
2: Yeah, go ahead and stand down. I think it's going to be the same one from 5 o'clock this morning, but just monitor.
1: Copy that. We'll have yours on.
3: Dispatch 1914-1944 responding to traffic accident line marker 33.
4: Canada Drive. Heavy smoke in the well house area. All parties evacuated. 8-4 will be assigned.

0: dispatch 1381 on scene. Look and file. Heavy smoke showing from the Charlie side of a mega warehouse type structural. We'll be initiating an offensive attack, performing a reverse lay. This will be Canada into switching up. Switching over to A4.
1: Victory 24, do we have drone support?
2: Victor 10, we do not, but the parade has drones flying for video.
1: Alright, I just got contacted by a business owner. They said someone climbed on the roof of 129 Tejon, and she's a business owner, so she's never seen that person before. I don't know if there's a way we can have the POC pull out here, just check it out.
3: Switch over and ask them. Victor 1 to dispatches, are you on here?

0: Unit, where was the, what's the closest intersection to that building?
1: It's going to be in between Bijou and Kiowa, 129. I forget the name of the business she told me, but she said he climbed through the alley like a white man in a ladder, so.
0: Copy. I talked to the guy who was running the drone for this event, and he was going into Bermejo. He said he was going to stay over the parking garage here at Bermejo. I did run into somebody at Territory Days, an older white guy here, usually where the connected best.
2: Let's ask them the same accident from this morning. Cancel and return all units.
3: 930, thank you.
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3: You know, through the same traffic. 930, plus units.
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0: 1541-1500.
1: Yeah, has that vehicle been flagged yet?
2: It is not. I will flag it.
1: Copy. Thank
3: you. 1501, we also have a trooper for 1501.
0: Dispatch, show 1500, clear quarters.
3: 1501, we...
2: Copy dispatch. You can cancel that state patrolman. I'm sure he's got something else. So I've got flagging. I'll flag it.
3: Copy. I'll let them know. Thank you.
2: Yes, sir.
3: 932.
4: Drone 21 to 2 Victor 24.
5: Good.
4: Hey, Sergeant Fish asked me to launch a gentleman for somebody on a roof. What's that address?
5: Yeah, she said he went on 129 North Tejon, in between Bijou and Kiowa. I don't remember the name of the business.

0: from Fire Dispatch just confirming. I might just show you clear. Do you want to stay on the call until you finish flagging it?
1: I'll stay on the call.
0: Okay. Fire Medical. 382-212, respond 704 East Ohio Avenue. I'm making a front park. We're trying to get 3-9-33.
2: Thank you.
1: I have some volunteers down here in Colorado Town. Is there a judge's booth anywhere on the here?
2: Don't know. See if I can find out.
1: Copy. Thank you.

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1: You're welcome.
2: Did he have like a whole tent set up, or is he just like at a table or something?
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0: Victor, Florida, Northbound. Are you still here?
1: Hey,
0: first. Hey, just for your guys' awareness, the drone operator for the parade said he is probably going to stay above the parking garages here at Vermont and on the Patagonia area.

0: parade himself. He said he's going to keep the drone mostly over the parking garage out here.
1: Thank you.

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1: June.
0: Copy, updates on MDC. We're going to continue in on emergent.

0: Copy you, Sean.
1: Hey, JT, Al's going to let me cut. I'm going to head that way. Anything you guys need or anything?
0: No, we're still escorting the horses, and I heard they were trying for a 9:45, which we're not going to make, so probably still be back on 10 start.
1: All right, buddy, I'll hurry. Thanks.
2: Victor 27 to command. I have a guy who's part of the band that's supposed to play. Okay. Colorado. There's more activity to get over there.
3: Victor 3, if you want to send him to Vermejo, Nevada, I can look over here.
2: Victor 27, I copy.

0: Whoever is at Ramal in Nevada, your guy came to my intersection and said, so I'm sending him your way. He should be there in a minute.
1: Copy that.

0: 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Were you just putting them through that then cascade?
1: Send him on Cimarron through to Nevada, so he can get up Nevada to Rommel.

0: Everyone, some of the vendors are parked over here on Vermo.
1: Copy. They said they've been authorized to basically remove the barricade and park over here in the parking lot across from Amherst Motel. Is that accurate?
0: You said from Antlers Hotel?
1: So basically the southeast corner of Pike Peak and Cascade, inside the barricaded area.
0: Let me pull the map and see if that's anywhere on there.

0: 17 to Tom 2.
1: Yes, sir.
0: We'll probably wait for you, but just come in off of, like, Cascade and Platt from that direction.
1: Copy. I'm Colorado and the park right now.

0: Roger over here at Delphi Speak is. Yeah, okay.
1: And Victor 10, Victor 1 and 2, the horses are down here by the Grand Marshal, so they'll start be pushing out in a few minutes. I'll let you know when they start getting down the road.
2: Victor 2, copy.

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1: We're starting a flat, if you want a couple of flats.
0: Flat is where we're starting.
2: Victor 12 to Victor 2 and 1. I'm going to go over there and see if I can help out Victor 25.

0: Victor 10, we're going to push the Grand Marshal and people on to stay home and make sure all callers stay off. Stay home now. We're pushing the Grand Marshal on right now. 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
1: This is Victor 2000.

0: Victor Juno, all units. This won't start for a little bit. 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Action start that chat. So we'll let you know when the motor starts moving.
1: Dispatch.

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0: 12, just confirming, are you on scene? I still have you showing your route.
1: Confirm on scene, same time as 282.

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We're going to be next to the ambulance, which is going to be at Nevada and Bermejo. So come through the barricades at Bermejo.

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1: Yes, it does.
0: Is somebody directing traffic when they get here?
1: Rebecca Joyne should be up there doing that.
2: Yeah, figure four, I'm ready.

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1: 202 copies for all.

0: 2 Victor 14, just had a TA at Willamette. And that vehicle blocking traffic.
1: Okay, Willamette, Nevada.
0: Affirm.
1: You want to switch over to Gold One and let's dispatch know?

0: 11.
1: Now, can we get an update on the patient? We just had a 911 call as well.
2: He is going to be a senior male, white hair, blue jacket. He tripped and fell off of the step in front of the main double doors. He's currently laying down on the ramp.
1: 6-5 receipt, thank you.
2: You're welcome, sir.

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0: Victor 11, Victor 10.
1: Victor 10, go ahead.
0: There's a couple of cars that are coming down from Cascade on your side.
1: They're coming down the alleyway.

0: And they parked over there, so they're good.
1: Just keep an eye out for any others in case you try to go down the hill.
2: Cover that. Yeah, I had to move up to the hill because we had a spot not filled, so I'm trying to cover both right here.

0: do you have anything on your street?
1: No, there's nothing here.
0: Okay, why don't you guys collapse on the T-hole, open up some of that for cross traffic, and then we're going to clear off the signs, the no parking signs.
1: Copy. Do you want me to pull these signs first before I pull in?
0: Yeah, you can get them all on Willamette off and then move your vehicles and block southbound Tejon, and then you can open up cross traffic. Newton, you guys can do the same down there. Do you have anything blocking down there at Monument?
2: No, negative, and that would probably help us because with the church coming in, so we can open that up.
0: Yeah, let's open all that up, and then just why don't you get that all open, move all the no parking signs, and move up to St. Vrain for me.
2: Copy that.
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0: Northbound can be open, so that you don't have to block northbound, okay, on just southbound.
1: You want that blocked out again?

0: 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Move the road closure up to Willamette.
1: If you can just keep moving up, just get all the hoods, and we're going to open it at St. Brain. We got St. Brain open.
0: Do you want to get the hoods on to Owen as well?
1: Paper.

0: Hey, McGann, do you mind moving over to where Tejon is, and we're going to block it right here where I'm at?
1: Got it.
0: Just cover them on Tejon, and we're going to open your barricades. Nope, yeah, all the way on Tejon.
1: Got it.
0: Yeah, just block that whole Tejon street so we can let east and west traffic go here in a second.
1: Victory 24, do we have medical on this channel? I need them at Iowa and Tejon.
2: They should be on C7, but I just saw them. I'll try to get them. They go over to C7.
1: Good complaint. I'm with CSFD now. Yeah, participant from the parade. I guess you're just south of Kyle. FD is coming to you. We're not concentrating.

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1: Copy.

0: Once all the hoods are done, north of St. Marine, I just need two to keep Cahoon shut down, so we'll keep Miyakuzu and the CSO where they're at, and everybody else can clear. 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Probably be around 11:15.
1: Hey, Pam, I'm doing what you just did on St. Rain on Boulder.
0: Okay.

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0: Copy. 1021.

0: ALD, but you got it. 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
1: Okay.

0: Making sure I'm okay to clear from Nevada.
1: 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So, north to 1115 is off.
0: Reporting confirmation.
1: Clear.
2: Victor 15 clear.

0: Hey, McGann, we're going to block it now. Pat, that's dropping clear.
1: Copy.
0: As always, thank you for your help.

0: flat, so we'll move our car when you guys are ready.
1: Ready to open it. Yeah, you guys can move your cars and open it. We'll just keep it, shut it, hang on there.
0: First time, copy.
1: Team, for those on flat, make sure you adjust it in EDSF.
2: Picture 19, copy, clear.
1: Thank you all.
3: Way to take command of those cones. Good job.
2: That's why they call them.

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1: All right. Motors, take care of any hoods you see, and then we'll go take care of the Nevada traffic.

0: 31, Sweet Jeffy.
1: Hey, Pam, they got a billboard utility tow vehicle or sign. Who do we call to get that picked up?
2: Is that because of the crash yesterday, or what are you talking?
1: I don't think so. I'm okay. Yeah, it's right in front of the church, First Pres Church. I can see if I can turn it down or figure out how to move it.
2: Oh, is that over on Beach over there?
1: Yeah.
2: Let me see if I can get a hold of the barricades. They probably need to count that's a directional line, right?
1: Yep. If you want, I can try to dink with it and figure out how to turn it down. Oh, yeah, I got controls and everything.
2: I'm sure you can figure it out.
0: There's another one down in front of the cabs, too.
2: For Cascade and Bijou, you are clear. You can do 11:30. 21, copy.
0: Representative,
2: do you want me to stop now? I'm glad. Yes, please.
0: Cover that.
2: I'm going to head up to whatever.

0: I'm Victor, Time to Victor 2. I've been calling Barricades. It just keeps going to his voicemail. So hopefully he'll pick up second in a second.
1: Okay, or Sean will figure something out, I'm sure.
2: Well, I rigged it up so it's saying left or right. But if you want me to turn it down and push it to the side, I'm sure I can figure that out if you want me to.
1: Give us a little bit. We're still up here at Kiowa, and then we'll keep trying to get a hold of Barricades.
2: Okay. It's not causing any issues right now.
1: If anybody sees the Barricade truck and running around, can you send them down to Bijou?
2: And are we good to open up westbound at Bijou?

0: sorry, Pam, I may have cut you off. Yes or no on opening Bijou?
1: Are you actually able to get that sign out of the way?
0: I have it so that it's not restricting traffic. They can still turn left or right.
1: Okay, well, then I guess you can open it.

I found the bear cave, guys. Where would you like me to send them again? Bijou in Nevada. They have a directional large sign there they need to take care of first. Bijou, Nevada. Copy.

0: if anybody's still at Bijou or anybody sees the barricade truck when they are at Bijou, can you swing by and let them know the next stop will be Kiowa and the Cascade side?
1: Tom 24, I'll let them know.
2: Hey, Eric, I guess we just double-check Nevada to see what they got for that.
1: Nevada and Kiowa?
2: Nevada, they're getting ready to open it.
3: Victor 2, are you good for me to open sale and Bijou?
0: Yep, come up to my spot and take my place, so I'm going to leave town. Go ahead, okay? We can open it up to Kiowa.
1: Copy that.
2: Okay, here, I don't see nothing.
1: Copy.
4: 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Acknowledging for a traffic accident, high mechanism, 12750 Highway 94, Road Park. Patient's going to be a 25-year-old male, conscious breathing, coding out as a 29 Delta 2. They state that he is okay and doesn't want a response at this time, just having pain in his leg from him jumping a dirt bike.
5: Patient stage

0: confirm that. 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We'll continue and advise.
1: Hello. Are you for? Would you like us to continue as well?

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1: Power Cafe. We're going to go ahead and cancel. 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
0: Copy. 384. Acknowledge. 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

0: 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He's not familiar with the area.
1: Yeah, I'm going to take him over to Kiowa and Cascade.
0: Copy, thank you.

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1: 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Move barricades.

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1: Victor 10 to Victor 2, just let me know when you want me to leave park up there.
2: I will. Give me just a couple minutes.

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1: Nevada, Colorado.
0: Nevada, Colorado, copy. Heading there in a minute. We got one over by the library, too, that I just left running.

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0: Rover seizure. Marcus stated that he was having a seizure.
1: Hello, Mickey. 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

0: over at 201 Rosemary has a small fire. RP is saying it's a bonfire that is out of control. It's about 1/4, but it's spreading. No one is invading.
1: You assign us a C zone.
0: On over contact.
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0: 1500, do you know what's going on this?
1: I don't know. Probably have dispatch get them started.
0: Copy, you want to do that or you want us to?
1: Go ahead. You're up there. You're in front. We got our lights going, just so you know.

0: 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Copy all in favor.
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1: Copy, and I just started them through Red, so they should get a call number on it. Okay, sounds good. Yeah, Jimmy's already headed that way in a brush. I guess he got a POV call. Yeah, it's just south of Gavin's house. That's a crazy chick, crazy turkey guy's place.

Falcon Fire Medical. 311-381, respond 13710, Hallelujah Trail, the Latigo Trail, the Equestrian Center for Traumatic Injury, Time of 1223.

0: 311, 381 responding.
1: 311, 381, I show you both responding to 13710 Hallelujah Trail, Philatico Trail, Equestrian Center for Traumatic Injury. Patient's a 41-year-old female, conscious breathing. She fell off her horse and her back is hurting. She's going to be at the large outdoor arena.
0: Copy.
1: 12-12.

1441. You can show 1441, 1442 arriving on scene. We're going to go ahead and call this a working outside fire at this time. Less than 1 acre involved at this time. Looks like a lot of debris. 1400 will assume command on C2.

0: another call in. They're calling from County Road 97 and Commerce Road. They're talking about seeing smoke in the area. It's about roughly the area of the Sakala fire. Do you want me to attend this call or attach another unit for the smoke investigation?
1: Go ahead and send it for now, and we'll let you know.

0: don't pull in there. 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No one's driving to Sydney here. It's soft right now. We'll figure it out. So.
1: Yeah, stand by.
2: I got to stop to the north scene. Now we just got the east side to do it.
0: If you want to pull in the driveway, just don't get off the little path. It's a bunch of trash and everything else. 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

0: We can't see it. 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Wrong channel, sorry.
1: 12:31.
0: Be advised, we do have water on the fire. 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

0: The actual grass fire is under control. It's debris and piles now.
1: I'm just trying to work in that thing.
0: Well, right beside me is like 100 railroad tires fully involved. Yeah, we may have to let these guys use their equipment to just put it, push it all into a pile somewhere.
1: We don't want it anymore. Great, Jimmy, do you know this line?
0: I don't think that's... He's over here somewhere. I don't know if this is him or not, but...
1: I'll talk to him in a minute. Just make sure. Thank you.

on the 612 High Street, apartment 4 for is now upgraded to a headache. Patient's a first party, 67-year-old female, conscious, breathing, coding as the 26 Charlie 2. And also going to this call.

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2: Okay, copy. I just want tenders coming, correct?
3: That's perfect. Just turned off 24 on the blast and gave up there in about 4 minutes.
2: Okay, copy. Thanks.
4: Mike, can you hear me?
2: Sure, I'm going to disconnect you, fill this truck, and I'll hook you back up.

0: should be here any minute, Joel. 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
1: Copy that. We've got everything pretty well locked up. Some hose and stuff.
0: That would probably be excellent.

0: 42. We're just sitting up here getting some fresh air.
1: Yeah, you're fine. I just don't want the tender to pump all this water. This isn't going anywhere. We're just taking care of the edges, let it burn.
0: And except right here at the debris piles.

0: he said the grass fire contains, we'll have a lot of mop-up out here. There's a lot of debris burning, railroad ties, timbers, things like that. So the grass fire has been stopped, and that's out.
1: 1257.

0: 1442, we had a call that was for a smoke investigation from, like, 97 in Commerce Road. They were still open, or if we want to just get to this outside fire.
1: Dispatch 1400, I copied that. It's probably going to be the same one. We have a good view. There's nothing else in the area. We have tractors and everything else out there. So, we'll just link it to this one if you would, please.
0: Copy, we'll do 1302.
1: We have a large pile of timbers burning at this time, so it's going to be putting off a lot of smoke for a while.

0: get back down to start pumping. Yeah, now that we've got lots of water on sea, we've got another 4,000 or 5,000 gallons sitting here, so we're good now. I just didn't want to make sure we had everything contained before. But yeah, you pump off that only once.
1: I'll go double check with Kevin, make sure he heard that.

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Burn extinguished fire, time out 37.

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1: Asia, you both en route to 4710 Heron Court for a sick person. Patient is stating they're a 36-year-old female, conscious breathing, coming out of the 26 Alpha 2. They're stating they're having abnormal blood pressure, they're responding normally and breathing normally.
2: Dispatch 512.
1: 512, go ahead.
2: Michelle's responding, and can I grab the update on this?
1: To FS Road 320 and FS Road 320B is in Bravo. RP called in stating that it was a campfire that was mostly cut out but continued to smolder. They're going to be around 320 Bravo on the

0: How about you?
1: Yeah, this fire up on Mount Hermon Road is quite a ways up there. Have you contacted Pueblo Dispatch for the Forest Service yet?
0: Confirm they've been contacted. 3,000 asked to send next available units.
1: Okay, 513 off, and I think I just heard Palmer Lake, 23. Is that correct?
2: Yeah, Ephraim, I'll give you a call.

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1: 502, go ahead.
0: Yeah, if you'll take 542 off of that call, 2041 is going to be the only... Now they're going to go get eyes on it and give us a call if we need more resources.
1: 1316?
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0: 514-584-760-15, driver Chess Pain, saying that at the address of Lafuge Transport, possible right side heart failure, not completely coherent, still gathering.
1: Where'd you go?
0: 1331.

We have some updates. It's going to be an 86-year-old male, conscious breathing, coming out of the 10 Delta 1. He's not struggling to breathe. Did you?

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0: Can you build us a call for 2886 South Circle Drive for a possible fire alarm? Unit 2163, show 414 responding. Page is open.
1: Unit number? To this report, I just had somebody from staff tell me that for the homeless guys, we're gonna sound like we're from the morning and have any type of assistance.
0: Victor, what is that going out there?

0: Victor 1.
1: Excuse me, Victor 10. 12.
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0: 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I'm to unload some stuff to sleep for a van at the stage.
1: Sounds good.

0: We're on scene. It's just a couple smoldering logs we can handle. We do also have Forest Service Type 6 with us as well.
1: Thank you very much for the update.

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Monument Fire Medical. 513, 583, respond 1865, Woodmore Drive, the Mountain Springs Recovery for Traumatic Injury, timeout 1412.

0: 13583, responding.
1: I should both have fun. I have Woodmore Drive, the Mountain Springs Recovery for traumatic injury. Patient's a 22-year-old female, conscious, breathing. She suffered a bump to the head and is confused. This is also a possible DV in progress, having waited as law to recall.

0: putting out, continuing patient putting out is a 30 Bravo 1 EV. It's not an active EV, it was a possible previous EV.
1: Got it.
0: Fourteen.

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1: Responding to 1508 Whitefield Drive, Prentice Tolls. We do have law enforcement on scene. They are advising for a stage. It's going to be for a male party.

311, the street response, 1980 Windmill Road for a lift assist. 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He needs assistance up. He's too heavy for the RP. Unknown weight. $14.27. Medical. 314, 384, respond at 43. Heights, unconscious.

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1: Law enforcement on scene is clear. Enter the scene.
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1: 314, 384, show you both responding to 4384, Gray Fox Heights, firm unconscious. Patient's a 4-year-old male, conscious breathing, coding out as a 31 Delta 4. His breathing is not completely normal and he is not responding normally. Great. RP states he is on O2 and going in and out of consciousness.

Where she was injured?

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0: I show you route to 2515 Cody Drive, the Anillo Elementary School for commercial fire alarm. This connects to the alarm company stating that it's an audible fire alarm.
1: Chief.
0: 1433.

0: Deputy 1, I show you both responding to 450 West Highway. Has no complaints other than wanting to be checked out by a medical. They're going to be on the back side. Correction, McDonald's.
1: Copy, update.

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Mountain Fire, Sunfire Structure Fire, 5922 Park Meadows Drive, 311, 313, 381, 1331, and 308.

0: fire dispatch and all incoming units. 213's on scene of a single-story residential structure. Smoke and flames showing through the roof. We will get all the airway command. Command is going to be stretching the engine headquarters through the Alpha Side front door. Break for 360.
1: Dispatch received on scene. Smoke fire through the roof. Reception. 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

0: and 3, 1's level 1. 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
1: She's complete. We're going to redeploy the engine. 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
0: Driver to help establish water. 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
1: 31, receive. 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

0: command 303 is on scene. Can you give me a quick command transfer? 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
1: 303, I'm going to initiate the transfer. I have smoke and flames showing on the Charlie side window. I have a crew going in through an 8¾ farther side, along with a first search on the Charlie side off of 311, crew of two. And I have 1331 going through the Alpha front door with an 1¾ line as well.
0: 303 received. I'll take command from here. Do you have any other needs?
1: Controlled. Got it.

0: 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Respond to 6410 Old Speck Road on a residential structure fire.
1: Responding. 313,
0: I copy you responding. 6410 Old Speck Road. We get numerous calls saying there's smoke coming from the second floor of the house.

0: 313 Forest Funding Company. Into the small two-story residential structure. We have fire showing from the second story. We'll be deploying an 1¾-inch attack line to the front door. 313 will be Forest Pack Command. Order come on 360.
1: This is 313 on scene. Got a two-story house with fire showing from the second floor. We'll be on staff command. Command 33's level 1.

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0: 7-11, Shape Wolf, deploy ground ladders.

0: Command 303. Can you get me a situation report for command transfer?
1: Inside, working fire attack. We have 311 crew, 22 working on search. We don't know. And ground letters.
0: Command 303 copies. 313 is fire control. 311 crew of 2 for search. And a second line for fire control. 711 is setting up ground ladders to the second floor. If that's correct, I'll take it from out here. And what other needs do you need?
1: No other needs at this time. You have
0: all units on the fire ground. 303 is assumed command. The command vehicle will be Alpha side, just street side, parked in the driveway next to the house.

Monument Fire Medical. 584-514, respond to 1070, West Baptist Road. 5500.

0: 514 584, should you both responding to 1070 West Baptist Road, the King Famers and Monument for an unconscious patient, a 39-year-old female, conscious, breathing, fascinating. Now, 250 of the customer's being on the floor.
1: 514
0: 501.

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0: Mop-up complete on the Colorado fire. All units are clearing. You can have 22 back.

0: 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Respond to a structure fire on 1312 Hallelujah Trail.
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Already seeing black smoke showing from a structure across the street from their house.

313. 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RP is stating that there might be residents inside the structure.

National Responding Incident 013. Front scene, working fire. Small two-story residential. Smoke showing from the traveling side. Move the offensive mode, search engine three-quarter. The outside front door. 313 with Hallelujah Command. 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

in all units 360. Fire's on 7-4 Charlie's not. No one does have a basement, it's a walkout basement. We're continuing the plan of major 3/4 through the front door off the side. We'll be doing fire attack next to your company. We need you to come in for primary search.

0: something?
1: 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Oh, one. Really need you all in primary search.
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1: 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Have your crew go on deck Alpha.
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Just a fire attack.

Falcon, Dayton, Del Taco. Stand by for structure fire. Falcon with Peyton Elcott, respond to 12274 Wiley Drive for residential structure fire. Three thirteen, don't copy your responding. Cat had a lag there. Your units responding would be 313, 363, 311, 321. 3621, 3361, and 3310, and 303.

0: 313. 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
1: Well, it was a one caller that was driving by saying there was smoke coming from the home.
0: 313, copy.

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Looks like it's going to be a working fire. 313, copy.

0: all incoming units. 213-5. Structure fire. Hangar door, residential structure. Yep. On the Alpha side. This is going to be an offensive attack through the Alpha side with an inch and third quarter line. On next few unit, I need you to set up for 20-10 operations.
1: Metro Z 313 on scene. Single story structure. Fire shown from the Alpha side. You want the next two companies set up for quarter tank operations?
0: Hey, firm. 360 complete. We're going to assume command. We're going to call this Wiley's command. I have utilities controlled and nothing showing from the Charlie side.

0: 363, I'm going to need you to start setting up water tank operations. Trying to uplift the driveway. We're going to outline from 313 down to you. Sorry, to nurse.
1: 363, receive. We'll hook to the line and supply 313, correct?
0: Hey, sir.

0: Jim, 311.
1: 311, what's high school?
0: 4-3-2-1-0-3-10-11.
1: Bobby, can you guys come up and pull a second line up for 316?
0: Roger. Yeah, we'll come and pull a second line up 313. What side is the exposure on?
1: Bravo.
0: Yeah, we'll pull one to the Bravo side.

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1: 321, I need you to pull up and break out your port a tank and port a tank operations.
0: 321 received. Did you want 321 to be the craft engine, or do you just want us to supply the hose line that 363 is already on?
1: Let's make you the draft engine. We're going to bump 363 out to get water when they empty their tank for a 313.
0: 321 received. Come in. 3310's on scene. One's 2 minutes out.
1: 3310, what's your crew size?
0: We're crew two.
1: Can you come up and start throwing ladders for me off of 313?
0: 3310 receives, we'll start throwing ladders. Command 3621 on scene.
1: Can you, we're going to bump you out for a while and dump into the port tank.
0: 3621 received. Command 3364 is on scene.
1: Can you wait behind 3321 for your dump to fill 321 dump tank, please?
0: 3364 received. Command 303 is on scene. Can you give me a rundown of what you have?
1: 303, we're on scene of a single story. We got smoke and flames showing. I have my crew inside with an inch and three quarter on the alpha side. I have 11 with crew of two doing surge. And then I have our 321 set up with quarter tank operations. LCOT units are assisting with that, going to bump out with water, and I still have incoming units waiting for assignments.
0: Howard, you say 311's doing search? Are they on an exposure line?
1: They're on an exposure line, my bad. They are on only a crew of two, so.
0: Okay, 303 has that. I'll assume command from here.

04 acknowledges Sir Callahan. Acknowledging for the medical alarm at 6255 South Cameron Highway. Patient's going to be a 98-year-old female. This was called in for the alarm company. Unknown contact has been made. Right. Contact attempted, but nothing has been certain. It's 1553.

One is in route. Sorry, mile zero. Copy that, please. You en route to 6255 South Callan Highway waiting for a medical alarm. Is 1481 responding as well? That should have been 1481 was responding. I apologize. Copy.

0: 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Copy the update.
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0: That's about five. Stand by for Shepherd's Fire. Falcon 311, 313, 31, 303, 1331, 711. 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
1: Responding.
0: Bridger and copy responding. 1272 Point Reyes Drive. We're getting multiple calls. Neighbors saying the house is on fire. They do not know if the family is out of the house. We've received about three calls on this so far.
1: 313 copy.

0: 313. All incoming units. 313 is on scene of a small one-story residential structure. We have fire showing from looks like the roof. 313 is going to be in the offensive strategy, stretching an inch and three quarter through the front door. We have our own water supply. 313 will be command. More to follow with 360.
1: This is 313 on scene. Single story. Residence. House on fire through the roof. You'll have command. Command 381's level.
0: Copy, 31. Grab your med bags and come to the front lawn.
1: 31, receive med bags front lawn. Command, 311 is level 1.
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0: That.

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1: Go for Grand.
0: They located a victim inside Alpha Side and bring him out to the front lawn.
1: Command copies, victim. Front lawn. EMS will be waiting. Do you have any needs?
0: Command through him. This is a large victim. We're going to need additional help in getting him out. Command, 7-11 level 1 station.
1: 7-11, I'm going to have you enter the structure and assist 3-11 with extrication victim.
0: 7-11, receive. Command, 1331 is 5 minutes out.
1: Copy, 1331, when you arrive, you're going to be vertical vent.
0: We'll conduct vertical ventilation while we're on scene.

0: Lane 303. I'm on scene. Can you give me a quick rundown of what you got?
1: Got it. Currently working on removing a victim 311s on that. We have 7-Eleven helping them with that. 1331, when they get on scene, it's going to be vertical ventilation. Currently have 313 inside, working on primary fire attack. Fire's pushing through the Charlie side attic vent. We're working on getting the ceiling opened up.
0: 313, does anybody complete a water supply yet?
1: 313 has their own water.
0: 303 has their own water. I'll take them out here. Break dispatch from 303. Can you assign an additional engine from Black Forest, an additional engine from Peyton, and an additional medic unit

0: Dispatch 1481, you can show us clear. 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
0: Appreciate the apologies.
1: Thanks.

0: Security Fire Medical. 183-113, respond to 4590, which is Hollow Lane, for a breathing problem, timeout 1627.
1: Response.
0: 183-113, I show you both responding to 4590, which was Hollow Lane, for a breathing problem. Patient's going to be a 50-year-old female, conscious breathing, coding it as a 6 delta 4. She is responding normally. She does not have difficulty speaking between breaths. She is stating that she is wheezing and has been vomiting.

Crown Hills Medical, 1311-1381, 225 East Platte Avenue, Lot D as in Delta 4 for the Wrangler Inn and RV Park for a six-person timeout 1636.

0: responding to 6225 East Flatview Lot, D as in David, 4, Wrangler in an RV park for a sick person. Patient's a 45-year-old female, conscious, breathing. Break. She's stating that she is her throat. Possibly a PD in progress will add law.
1: Let's see, based on that info, still on his unit, I'll get on the stage.
0: Copy.
2: Please respond. Copy.

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1: Perfect.
0: 1647.

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Jackson Creek Apartments, 3 utility, time out 17.

0: Hi, 14. I should be responding to 16172 Old Forest Point, Apartment 301. So this is at Jackson Creek Apartments. The utility problem. RP drilled into his sprinkler line, and it is causing his apartment to flood.
1: I'm 14.
0: 1715.

0: Ruzak from Vester. Do you have keys to the Suburban, and if so, can you meet us there?
1: I don't know.

responding to 512 Windsor Lane, lot number 1616 for residential fire alarms coming in from an alarm company. We have no further. Okay.

0: Falcon 3381, respond to 11615, roundtable court for TA, unknown injury, time on 1741.
1: Fire dispatch, 2-4.

0: 211381, stand by. 212, did you have traffic?
1: Affirm, 212 is on scene, a small residential structure, nothing showing, 212 will be out investigating.
0: Three do you want to show you both responding to 11615 Round Table Court for a traffic accident, unknown injuries. This is an auto crash notification. We have no response from the subscriber. It's just continuing to ring. No further information.
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0: 1742.

0: 311, fire dispatch.
1: Go ahead.
0: RP was, we were able to contact them. They're stating that their husband was using a leaf blower and the phone accidentally called. They're able to speak freely, no help needed.
1: Show is clear.
0: 1745.

0: Security Fire, traffic accident. 183-113, respond to South Towers Boulevard in Grinnell. We're out Boulevard for a traffic accident, unknown injuries, timeout, 1738.
1: Over.

0: CSV to medical.
1: It's rescue on 60, go ahead.
0: Hey, I got alerted to possibly a downed female, an unknown what's going on with her. I'm making my way over. Looks like she is going to be near the stage in the grassy area.
1: Copy. Could you repeat the location one more time?
0: Near the stage, the grassy area on the south side by a big tree.
1: Okay, copy. We're on the way over.
2: Is there Chingers Beach?

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1: Evening, Hunter.
0: It might be like... Copy, we got a crew headed that way right now.
1: A148, responding code 2 from Circle 1, Sleep House.
0: 48 from SG-116. Our patient's down by the stage, which is on Vermejo in between Tejon and Nevada. So if you'll enter onto Vermejo and come up to the stage, we'll guide you in.
1: Copy, enter on Vermejo.